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1: Hey, I'm Gracie Abrams, and I will be with Cannon later tonight on Open House Party. See ya.
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0: house party. Katie's working behind the bar tonight at a restaurant that doesn't have food that makes your butt explode. Wood Nickel Pub, Dansville, Michigan. 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
0: 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We're playing Olivia Rodrigo for you. 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

0: 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Gracie Abrams here in about 40 minutes. I'm Canada with a K, and now you're cordially invited to be part of our open house party group chat with Jason Derulo. 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I don't want to call it an interview. 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Let's have fun with Jason Derulo.
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0: 1-1. Open house party is on. It's Canada with a K. Gracie Abrams is here. Next, we're going to play Choose in Texas for you. What are you doing in North Attleboro, Massachusetts?
1: I'm just home right now, actually. I was just calling my fiance in England. You know, the times are all backwards. So just
0: they're like 5 or 6 hours ahead, right?
1: Yeah,

0: Open House Party.
1: Hey, I'm Gracie Abrams, and I will be with Cannon later tonight on Open House Party. See ya.
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22: 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It looks like in bed.
1: 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I just am. 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

0: I guess today does feel like light and beautiful, so I'm glad to be talking to you.
1: We're glad to be talking to you. Finish this statement, Gracie Abrams. When I get home from being on the road, I look most forward to seeing
0: my dog. Yeah, my dog. He's my priority as soon as we're off stage. So been spending time with my dog, and then just because, you know, our breaks are between shows, it's nice to be home and writing when not performing.
1: I want to know what it was like touring with Taylor Swift. We're going to talk to you more in just a few minutes. Gracie Abrams chilling live from her couch tonight on Open House Party. More on the way. All right.

Open House Party. More with Gracie Abrams coming right up. It's Canna with a K. We had this girl on the show a couple of months ago, and she was so sweet, very open about the fact she's dealing with some anxiety. I'm like, aren't we all at this point?

0: that was yours. 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I always feel like every time I see one on the street, I'm like, I stop a person. I'm like, can I please pet your dog, please?
1: And they will probably never say no. Those dogs love attention. Like, I'll be real, like, high level on this, but there'll be times when you don't want a dog in the room, and that dog insists on being in the room in the worst
0: possible. I know it. I feel like my dog is, like, the most high-maintenance person in my life.

0: capacity. I'm just like, every second that I'm lucky enough to be on her stage, it's like the best thing that's ever happened to me. And then every minute I get to watch her set, it's somehow also the best thing that's ever happened to me.
1: Gracie Abrams on Open House Party, Hit the Wall.

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0: Marty. I'm Canna with a K. I love Gracie Abrams. Calling us tonight on Zoom from her couch. No makeup on. Just chilling. I love her so much. Open house party on YouTube. You can go watch some of that video. All right. 1 week from tonight. Stay with me here a second. I got a story for you. Brian Littrell from the Backstreet Boys, and it's pronounced Littrell, not Littrell. I know that because the record label, like, got on me for it. They're like, don't say Littrell, it's Littrell. It sounds weird to say it that way. Anyway, his son is an artist with a song that is really good. His name is Bailey Littrell, and he's literally going to be here. I will not say that again. He will be here 1 week from tonight on Open House. I finally got to the point.
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OHB.

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0: My friends tell me they're on Uranus. 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
0: That was one of my daughter's favorite songs.
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0: 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Birthday party. Just chilling, man.
1: Now it's time for some you time. Now what are you going to do for you? That's my question.
0: Probably sit here outside on the back porch and...
1: You don't have to say it. The adults in the room know. That's what I'm talking about. Thank you for listening to Open House Party while you do your back porch activities.

0: tonight, Brian Littrell from the Backstreet Boys. Son, not him, his son, Bailey Littrell is going to be here on OHP. I hope you're enjoying the summer of 2026. We used to play this thing on Open House Party, and it said, this may be the best moment of your life. Enjoy it. I got to see if I can find that. I'll dig that up and play it in a little while, but no truer words have ever been spoken. I hope you're truly enjoying the summer of 2026. You only get one.
1: OHP.
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1: I don't like aliens. 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
0: Well, zombies aren't real, but I think aliens might be.
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0: You think out of all the millions and millions of stars out there, there's not a chance that there's something living on one of them?
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1: Maybe after a couple drinks.
0: What city and state do you live in?

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0: 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I like people.

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0: requested, we listened. From your requests on the phone and on social, these are the three biggest, most requested songs across North America tonight. Welcome to the Open House Party Big Three.
1: Yes, these are the big songs. If you don't like them, it doesn't make any sense. You requested them. Like, these are the biggest songs in North America right now. The most demanded. I'm sorry, people ask nicely. Olivia Rodrigo, Drop Dead, number 3.

0: spin house party. The biggest songs on the planet right this minute on the Big Three. This is number one.
1: I gotta give it to the people in New York City. They know how to give people their privacy when they really need it. Ariana Grande and her boyfriend were making out in Central Park the other day, rolling around in the grass, and no

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1: 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When he sneezes, if you're not ready for it, it will scare the pants off of you.
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0: Why are you in a state of shock?
1: This is so cool. Wow, I've never called a radio before.
2: Glad to be your first.
1: Oh, love listening to y'all, man. I hope y'all have a great day today.
0: Well, hold on.
2: Oh, thank you.
0: What, that's it?
2: Appreciate
0: you,
2: that.
0: You get on the radio for the first time and it's have a great day?
1: I don't know. I always thought, you know, you dial the number and then it's like, all right, you know, you can continue for like $1.99 or something. You know, you go.
0: Yeah, that's a great idea. We should try that, J-Bo.
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3: 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Life with Dr. Sanjay Gupta.
4: When we talk about how much exercise someone should get, current guidelines call for about 150 minutes of moderate intensity exercise or 75 minutes of vigorous intensity exercise every week. New study out of the UK makes a strong case for vigorous exercise if and when you can do it. Now, researchers determined that even little bursts of vigorous exercise can significantly reduce someone's risk of 8 different diseases: dementia, type 2 diabetes, fatty liver disease, chronic respiratory disease, chronic kidney disease, immune-mediated inflammatory diseases, major cardiovascular events, and atrial fibrillation. We're not talking about complicated training programs here. Just work with what you can into your everyday life. If you are breathless and unable to speak in complete sentences, then you've hit the mark. I'm Dr. Sanjay Gupta, helping you live a better life.
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0: Brandon. Eden, how are you guys doing?
1: I have my fiance here with me. I'm having him listen with me on the way to work.
0: Whoa, this is big, so we better sound good today. Isn't that right, Camden?
2: Yes, sir.
0: Yeah.
2: Sounds great so far.
0: Oh, cool. So your soon-to-be wife is telling you you've got to hear this show that she listens to.
2: 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She loves listening to you guys.
0: Whoa, you hear
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0: Jay-Bo?
3: 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That's huge.
0: You hear this?
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0: apparently paper journals, vinyl records, even digital cameras without an actual screen on it are getting more and more popular. Analog is in, and many are saying it's thanks to Gen Z.
1: I was out and about, and someone asked me to take a photo of them in their friend group, and they handed me a digital camera. And they had the audacity to tell me how to use it. I said, excuse me, baby. You just got onto this. I've been about this, okay? I am true to this. I know how to use this.
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0: for tuning in to this week's edition of Sunday Magazine, the show that tells you everything you got to know about what is going on right here in NEPA. My name is Marcy. Joining me today is Krista with the Scranton Wilkes-Barre Rail Riders, because you guys have heard, and for listeners, if you are not aware, there were some pretty devastating earthquakes in Venezuela, Krista, at the end of June, right?
1: Yes, that's correct, Marcy.
0: And the rail riders have taken it upon them to do an amazing donation drive for Venezuela. It's going on right now. Tell us kind of the how and the why, Krista, you decided to do something like this.
1: Yes. Yeah, so when I saw the devastating earthquakes hit in June, I knew we had to do something. We have a handful of Venezuelan players on our baseball team. So after speaking to them, we put together this donation drive to help those in need in Venezuela. So we're collecting non-perishable food items, cases of water, cleaning supplies, first aid kits and first aid supplies and new clothing, as well as baby formula at PNC Field. So if you have it in your heart to donate, we'll gladly accept anything that you have. Honestly, one item truly does make the world of difference for those in Venezuela. You could drop off your donations at PNC Field Monday through Friday, 9 a.m. to 4 p.m. Or if you're coming to a Rail Riders game, you could drop it off beforehand at the box office. And as a token of gratitude to those who donate, you'll receive one ticket voucher for a remaining Tuesday or Wednesday Rail Riders game at PNC Field.
0: And I know the news cycle is like absolutely insane these days, especially with social media. Like, you're just taking in so much on the day to day. But just to kind of set the scene here for people to like truly understand, it was two earthquakes that hit, over 17,000 injured, and the death toll is almost at 5,000 as of today. That's insane numbers. Like, you can't even fathom the destruction and the devastation that's there right now. And I feel like it is kind of like the world's responsibility when something like that happens to come in and help, just like with the tsunamis in years past and other earthquakes and things of that nature. This is nothing anyone could control.
1: Exactly. It's honestly so devastating. And just seeing the pictures and videos, even that our players share on their social media, I just can't even fathom the thought of having to go through that. So honestly, this is just a small piece of how we can contribute to helping those thousands and thousands miles away.
0: So once again, non-perishables, first aid, baby clothes, pretty much anything you can think of that you can get there. They are taking it up until July 26th. That's the end date. How are you going to get all this stuff to Venezuela, Krista?
1: So we are going to ship it to Venezuela. We're still working out some details on our end, but ultimately we're going to gather everything and then get it to Venezuela.
0: Do you have any kind of like goal or anything that you're trying to reach? Or if people would rather like just cut a check, I don't know if you can take monetary donations or not.
1: So we're not taking monetary donations, but next week we will be having an online auction.
0: Oh, cool.
1: Yeah. So if you're interested in some Rail Riders memorabilia, we're going to have the players sign a Bejigantes hat, which is our Copa identity. So that will be going up, as well as some signed baseballs and some other things. So keep an eye out for that. But as of right now, we're trying to have everyone donate items and not send in money.
0: Perfect. So once again, do what you can to support. Of course, this is going on with the Scranton Wilkes-Barre Rail Riders. They are offering vouchers to games for you to help. I can't think of a better, you know, trade-off than that, honestly.
1: Exactly, yeah.
0: If people need to learn more, if they have questions, maybe, I don't know if you have a list posted on your website somewhere, how can people get in contact with you, learn more, all of that stuff?
1: So you could call me at 570-558-4616 and I'll gladly help you out. We'll have the information on our website, swbrailriders.com. We also have a posting on our social media. So check out Facebook, Instagram, the information's there. 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But if you have any questions, please feel free to reach out. More than happy to help. And thank you in advance to anyone who is willing to donate to this amazing cause that we're trying to help those affected in Venezuela.
0: Chris, is there anything else you'd like to add or that you think the listeners should know?
1: Just thank you in advance for donating, and we hope to see you at PNC Field. We have a jam-packed second half coming up. We have Champ's birthday on Sunday, so come on out and enjoy a fun time at PNC Field.
0: Well, thank you, and thank you for taking the time to come in today on Sunday Magazine and tell us all about this amazing fundraiser you're doing.
1: Thank you so much for having me, Marcy. We really appreciate it.
0: Thanks for tuning in to this week's edition of Sunday Magazine, the show that tells you everything you need to know about what's going on right here in the Valley. My name is Marcy. I have Marco back with me again because time's a ticking. Scranton Jazz Festival is right around the corner celebrating its 21st event.
2: Love it.
0: Tell us about the Scranton Jazz Festival, what it is, and how something like this got started here in NEPA.
2: Well, first of all, thanks for having me, and thanks for having this interview about the Scranton Jazz Festival, because it's quite a significant thing to be 21 years old. Now, most think when you're 21 years old, you're going to start drinking, but we've been drinking for a long time at the Scranton Jazz Festival, so it's a wonderful thing. But this year, we're celebrating our 21st year, and it'll be August 7, 8, and 9, and it'll be in downtown Scranton. It'll be at the theater at North, as well as the Scranton Cultural Center, and then a large amount of individual venues that are restaurants, bars, retail spaces, taverns, things of this nature in the downtown Scranton area. And for all information on that, you could go to ScrantonJazzFestival.org.
0: Why is the jazz scene such a big part of Scranton? Like, for someone who doesn't really know the history and the ins and outs and why this happens every year, it kind of seems like an odd place if you think, because you think jazz, you think like the South, like New Orleans, stuff like that. You may not necessarily, if you're just not a musical kind of person, right, to be like, jazz in Scranton. How did this come about?
2: Well, we sort of like to bring a little taste of New Orleans. Notice the word taste. We like to bring a little taste of New Orleans to Scranton on this weekend of August 7, 8, 9, because it's very much like the French Quarter, the way we have it set up, where you could go from individual bar or restaurant or different spaces, as I was saying before, or large theater shows. And it very much resembles what you would experience in a New Orleans sort of French Quarter situation. Jazz has always been important in Northeast and in Pennsylvania, especially some of the greatest jazz masters that we appreciate and study and have been listening to our whole lives, such as John Coltrane, Billie Holiday, Nina Simone, George Benson, the list goes on and on and on, all have their roots in Pennsylvania. And the Dorsey brothers, Tommy and Jimmy Dorsey, which both had very well-known jazz big bands back in the 30s and 40s, both played it with a group called the Scranton Sirens in the 20s when they were just young teenage boys coming up from the Shenandoah area of Pennsylvania. So we have a long history going way, way back with this music, and having a jazz festival is very apropos for our Scranton area, for our region, for Lackawanna, for Luzerne, for Monroe, for Pike, for all the counties. We get people coming from all over the place for it.
0: Now, while some people might debate that polka is the tune of NEPA, right? It is so incredibly important to keep music and the arts alive. And we do have an incredibly thriving music scene here in NEPA, be it across all the different variations of music, jazz and classical included. Why do you think it's important, or why do you want to continue growing and holding something like this, Marco, year after year?
2: Well, on the educational side of things, yes, it's very important for us as a society to have a good understanding of our great roots in America, which leads to what was born here. What was the artistic music that came out of this country, and that's jazz. It happened in New Orleans, a mixture of ragtime music with the blues, with spiritual music, with hymns, with the African influence, and all the Western cultures all colliding in this melting pot, or like we call it, a pot of gumbo. You have all of this great stuff coming together. And it's truly American. It's truly our American art form. It's our classical music, I would say. And we made that contribution to the world. So it's important for students to study about it. It's important for people to have a pride and relationship with this kind of music, because it truly teaches democracy in such a wonderful way. When you hear a jazz group performing on stage, you're hearing musicians negotiating and wheeling and dealing with one another right in the moment and coming up with answers. And that's true democracy, I think.
0: Before we delve into all the fun and amazing things that's going to be going on in August at the Scranton Jazz Festival, jumping off the topic we were just talking about, there is kind of another added element to this, if you would, especially for students and those learning about the magic of music right now, because you guys are doing a Jazz Institute camp over the summer, and these students will actually be performing at the festival in August.
2: Absolutely. We have an educational wing to the Scranton Jazz Festival. It's called the PA Jazz Institute, and it's held at Misericordia University in Dallas, PA. And we have students that come from all the District 9 area high schools, and then, of course, out into Monroe and Pike and Susquehanna counties as well. We have students that attend, and they come for a week from Monday through Friday, 10 a.m. to about 4 p.m., and they learn the skill sets that they need to understand to play this music better. They learn about improvisation. They learn about theory and harmony. They learn various styles. They learn even stuff technologically that are going on in these days with using Instagram and using various apps, music apps, to help them learn and get their instrument skills, their vocal skills, their understanding of the music together even more. And then, as you were saying, they have a performance not once but twice at the Scranton Jazz Festival. They'll perform Friday and they'll perform Sunday. So it gives them a performance opportunity that they wouldn't get in a normal sort of situation.
0: Once again, the 21st annual Scranton Jazz Festival is coming up August 7th to 9th in downtown Scranton. Marco is joining us today to tell us all about it. He is the artistic director, and you can actually see him directing a piece. We'll get into that in a little bit. But first, there's two kind of elements to the Jazz Fest, right? There's a free element where you can walk up and down and shop and do all these different things. And then there are actual ticketed concerts that are happening Saturday and Sunday that are kind of your big attractions, right? Let's start with the free events, which is the Jazz Walk and I believe the Jazz Brunches, correct?
2: We have, yes. Here's what's going on with the Jazz Walk. If you come Friday night, you have your choice of about 21 to 24 venues that you could explore and hear different jazz, blues, and world beat music all through the downtown Scranton. If you go to ScrantonJazzFestival.org, there's a map on the website, and it tells you all the venues, where they're located, who's playing there, and it's a nice little way to kind of zip around. We also have a shuttle service that could take people Ooh. From different areas. You know, if you want to catch a band in one place and then jump on the shuttle and go to another place, you could do that. Or everything's within walking distance. So that's on Friday. But on Saturday, we have a smaller version of that. Maybe we have 13 venues that are doing that. But we have a ticketed event, which will be at the theater at North. And at the theater at North, we're bringing directly from New Orleans the multi-Grammy Award winning Dirty Dozen Brass Band, which is really in that New Orleans tradition with the kind of music that, you know, originated in New Orleans and has now kind of resurfaced in so many ways with so many brass bands doing this across the country. Dirty Dozen is definitely top shelf, one of the best out there doing it. So we're very honored that they're going to be joining us at the theater at North on Saturday night. And then on Sunday, we have these jazz brunches at various locations. Again, the website reflects all of that. You go to the brunch, you pay, you know, for the breakfast or for the lunch, the brunch itself. But you also get the accompaniment of the jazz musicians that are there in the various locations. And I believe we have six of them. If you go on the website, you'll see that. And then Sunday night, right after the students play at the Scranton Cultural Center, we're going to have the legendary Ron Carter join us with our Scranton Jazz Festival Big Band. Ron Carter is the very famous legendary bassist who played with Miles Davis. And as we celebrate the centennial of Miles Davis and John Coltrane this year, it was very apropos to have Ron Carter come and perform with the band and maybe say a few words about his long relationship with both Miles Davis and John Coltrane. So it's a big, big honor. It's kind of like taking someone off of Mount Rushmore and, you know, putting them on stage with you.
0: And someone makes a special cameo appearance in that event as well.
2: Who would that be?
0: Gee, I wonder. What is it like for you to be able to direct and work with somebody like that?
2: Well, it's a huge honor for me to have the opportunity that Ron Carter will join our Scranton Jazz Festival big band. We have some award-winning, amazing musicians in this band that have been doing it for 20 years. And we've had guest artists in the past, but this is pretty a big deal. This is a big deal for us.
0: Absolutely. And then add in, of course, as you said, the Dirty Dozen Band.
2: Yep.
0: On top of it. Dirty
2: Dozen Brass Band.
0: This is an event to seriously experience, especially if you've never come out and checked out what the Scranton Jazz Festival is previously. I would say this is absolutely the year to do it.
2: It's a great year. It's going to be a great weekend. And now sometimes people will say, well, I don't like jazz music, or that's not my cup of tea, or something like that. I still encourage people to come out for the social aspect of what this festival is. You're going to see people moving in the streets and hanging out in different places, and you're going to have some great food and something to drink. And the atmosphere is just amazing. And that's what we want to encourage everyone to come together, just be together and have a great time.
0: And on top of all the vendors, you have, it says, more than 80 musicians coming out to participate in this. Like, this is not some small thing by any stretch of the imagination.
2: No, not at all. We employ a lot of musicians and production and a lot of wonderful people over the course of this 3-day weekend. So it is a full out professional festival that's been around for many, many years and really has really achieved some great strides.
0: What is it like behind the scenes, kind of trying to plan and organize an event such as this?
2: It's pretty crazy, especially this time of the year when everything is kind of coming together, but it's a year long event. I mean, the day that the festival is over, we might have 5 days to kind of relax, and then we're starting to plan the following year. So it's always, there's always something going on in the world of the Scranton Jazz Festival, definitely.
0: Once again, the 21st annual Scranton Jazz Festival is coming up this August. It is Friday, Saturday, Sunday, August 7th to the 9th. There are free elements. There are ticketed elements. No matter what you do or if you do it all, because of course we want you to experience everything, right? It is an incredible time. You're going to see students performing. There's a whole, if you have a kid that's interested in music, a whole camp that you can participate in and they can perform in. Dozens of vendors, over 80 musicians. Marco, if people want to learn more about the Scranton Jazz Festival, get tickets to any of these events, see everything you have in store, not only for the festival, but of course, all year long.
2: Yeah.
0: How do they learn more, get in touch with you, get tickets to this, all of that stuff?
2: We have Facebook and Instagram as well with our Scranton Jazz Festival. And you could just look that up on Facebook and on Instagram. But if you go to ScrantonJazzFestival.org, you're going to see a history of the festival. If you would like to be a sponsor for the festival, you could see a history of our sponsors there, all the various companies and individuals that have joined our team and helped us out and supported us over the year. And we encourage anyone who's interested in this kind of music and preserving this music to go to the website and possibly be a sponsor or meet us at the festival and talk to us and get to know us and maybe be a sponsor that way as well. And we want to thank our sponsors. There's so many of them. Please go to the website to see all the names, because if I start naming 1, 2, 3, I'd have to name about 50 or 60, and we don't have enough time on the air right now. But please go to ScrantonJazzFestival.org and see what we have going on.
0: Let me ask you this before we close. With an event of this stature, right, do you have any needs for like volunteers or anything like that?
2: Always.
0: Supplies, stuff like that?
2: Always, always, always. We need volunteers, yes. Anyone who would like to volunteer could contact us through the website. We would love to have you. The more the merrier. Again, it's a social sort of situation. There's a lot of venues, and we always could use some what do they say? Boots on the ground.
0: Yeah.
2: Yeah. We need some boots on the ground. So we love it and we encourage it. Thank you for that.
0: So if you have a kid that you want to get involved in the PA Jazz Institute camp, it's a week-long camp in July. They will play at the Jazz Festival in August. Marco, what is the website
2: Go
0: again?
2: Go to pajazzinstitute.com for that information, and you could have your son or daughter come and join us.
0: Well, I just want to say thank you once again for taking the time to join me on Sunday Magazine and tell us all about this year's Scranton Jazz Festival. We are rocking the river. Joining me today is Mr. Alan Stout, the one and only, because Rockin' the River has made its return. How are you doing?
3: I'm doing great, Marcy. Thanks for having me on. Appreciate it. Good to see you.
0: Thank you. How many years have you guys been doing this now?
3: Started in 2019. And so, you know, every year since then, except for 2020, of course, where the pandemic, I wasn't working at the Visitors Bureau at the time, but I was on the Rockin' the River committee. Even in 2020, they figured out a way to do some music. They did a thing called Rockin' the County.
0: Oh, that's right.
3: Where they took the bands on flatbed trucks
0: in
3: five different communities throughout Luzerne County. And so, you know, we can honestly say since 2019, because even the year that no one was doing anything, we did something. Got some music out there.
0: What made something like this become into existence? Like, how did you get this idea? Why did this happen in Luzerne County?
3: I know the story, and it's a good story. Dave Pedry, who was the Luzerne County manager for quite a few years, it was his idea. Dave was, you know, the top manager of the county, and he worked in the courthouse. And Dave was originally from the Hazleton area. So Dave would be down at the courthouse all the time working, and at some point he noticed the beautiful Millennium Circle. And basically realized there's really not that much going on down there. What a beautiful space. So it was his idea to come up with the idea of the concerts. So he met with the Visitors Bureau, which is where I now work, Luzerne County Visitors Bureau. My predecessor, Ted Womple, he asked Ted and his team to do some summer concerts at the Millennium Circle. And so it was Ted Womple, Donna Keyes was the marketing director at the time. They brought in Will Beekman. A lot of people know Will. He was at the Kirby for many years and at the arena. So Will's very good at booking talent, and they put together a great team and they launched them in 2019. But it was all because Dave one day realized this is a pretty spot. We need to do something here.
0: Yeah. Cause I know they do, you know, like
3: yoga,
0: Chalk Fest, yoga. Yeah. I know right now is a huge thing. So it is nice to be able to utilize it for something more. You know what I mean?
3: Yeah. He felt it was underused, and he was right. And so now, at least for three Fridays in July, over the course of those three Fridays, you're going to have 10,000 people there. So it's not underused anymore.
0: Number. Absolutely crazy number, like thousands of people come out to these events.
3: Yeah, 3, 4, even 5,000 per show. So over the course of 3 weeks, you know, usually more than 10,000 people.
0: So the first show was on Friday. There are two more shows coming up, which is going to be July 24th mm-hmm. and July 31st, and these are completely free to attend for the community at large, right?
3: Absolutely free.
0: How does it work? What do people need to know when they come to Rock the River? Like all that behind the scenes stuff that people should know before they go.
3: Well, they're free and you can eat there. We have 8 great food vendors, and so plenty of choices with a variety of foods. We have Susquehanna Brewing Company there. So if you'd like to have a great craft brew, you can do that. We have Stegmeyer there with wine. So and of course, all the food vendors have water and sodas and so forth. So plenty of refreshments. Parking is something that we're often asked about. And there's so much parking. First of all, King's is out. So all the streets around King's are pretty empty this time of year. I'm talking about North Main, North Franklin. There's a huge parkade on Water Street next to the courthouse annex. That's 6 stories high. There's probably 500 parking spots right in there. That's a 5-minute walk. There are 800 metered spaces in downtown Wilkes-Barre within a short walk. And there's no meters after 6 o'clock. And then there are 4 more parkades with 2,000 spaces. And so there are literally thousands of parking spots within a couple of minutes walk of the venue. So we've never had anybody ever say to us, I'd like to come, but I can't find a place to park. It just doesn't happen. But some people that have never been there, they do ask that question. So I'm glad, you know, I'm happy to answer it. Plenty of parking. Shows start at 6 o'clock, music. Gates open at 5. And we usually wrap things up around 9 o'clock.
0: And I do want to stress that while you do serve alcohol and wine and all those different things, that this is a family-friendly event.
3: Oh, absolutely.
0: You can absolutely bring the kids, bring some lounge chairs, blankets, whatever, make a little area for yourself and just have a blast.
3: It's very relaxed. Yeah, it's a very serene vibe, very chill. Yeah, some people have a beer or two, but like we've never had one incident of a problem in 8 years. It's just it's a great community event.
0: What does it mean for you to see how this has grown over the last however many years since 2019?
3: Well, there's a great team behind it. You know, everybody from at the county, the Visitors Bureau, the Roads and Bridges Department, the Building and Grounds Department, the Sheriff's Department, the support from our county manager and our county council. That's just on the county side of things. And then we get these great sponsors, Geisinger, Mountain Productions, Discover NEPA, Lutheran Friedman, the Luzerne Foundation, PSC. They're the reasons that they're free is because these shows are expensive to produce. There's no infrastructure there. You know, we have to bring in a stage. Yeah. We have to bring in the bathrooms. And so we have to bring in the sound. And so each show is a major production. We have Mike Dale from the FM Kirby Center, who's their technical director. He helps run the stage for us. So we've got one of the best in the business at overseeing everything from the sound checks to the load-ins. And so it's this incredible team effort. And that's gratifying to see all that hard work and dedication by the people on our committee. The city of Wilkes-Barre, of course, Mayor Brown is very supportive of it. To see all that come together and see people having a good time. There's a couple of memories. Last year, we had a Paul McCartney tribute and he's closing his set, or it was one of his encores, with Hey Jude. And the sun's starting to go down and it's a beautiful summer night and you've got 3,500 people singing Hey Jude, you know, together and swaying their arms, you know, that the part of the song, na, na, na. And you just, you're like, wow, this is it. This is why we do it. This is why we do it.
0: And let's talk about your entertainment because you do have a pretty impressive lineup.
3: Yeah. I mean, we had a great band the other night out in New York City, Every Breath You Take. They did a tribute to Sting and the Police. I mean, one of the greatest bands of all time. And then Police, they disband and Sting goes on and does 40 years worth of hits after that. He was just getting started. Everyone was all upset when the Police broke up. I was. And I'm like, oh, no, he's fine. Aaron Fink from Breaking Ben opened the other night. Moving forward, Stevie Wonder tribute this week out of Florida, Hotter Than July. There's never been a Stevie Wonder tribute in northeastern Pennsylvania. Tributes are so popular all over at so many venues. We love them too. Everybody does. But we wanted to have some Motown and some soul and some pop and some funk. So we're going with the man, Stevie Wonder, Brett Alexander from the Badleys. He has a band, Brett Alexander and Friends. That's his soul project. So they're opening. And then week three, we usually do original music. There's been a few exceptions where we didn't, but for the most part, we've had original night. And so Gracie Jane Sinclair, a lot of people have been hearing her name lately. Yes. She's winning all these awards, Steamtown Music Awards, Times Leader, Best of the Best Awards. She's probably only 22, 23 years old, but she's already won like Best Album, Best New Artist, Best Female Vocalist. And then headlining are the Mere Mortals, who are one of the all-time great bands from this region, who are going to be inducted into the Luzerne County Arts and Entertainment Hall of Fame in October. And so we didn't even plan it that way. We booked them in January. We didn't know they were going into the Hall of Fame until April. And so what a great year for that band. Great nights of music.
0: Once again, Alan Stouts joining me to talk about Rockin' the River. You have two dates left, and those are July 24th through and the 31st. Gates open at 5. Music runs 6 to 9 at Millennium Circle in Wilkes-Barre. It is, of course, free to attend. Bring the entire family. Alan, if people want to follow along, get more information, learn the do's and don'ts and all that fun stuff, where can they go to do all that?
3: Visit LuzerneCounty.com is our website. And I would also suggest if you're on Facebook, follow Visit Luzerne County because we post the parking maps. We post the bands, the times, the vendors. We do a lot on our social media with Rockin' the River in July. And so you'll be seeing posts there and, of course, on our website.
0: Is there anything else you'd like to add that you think the listeners should know?
3: Just as everybody is welcome at Rockin' the River. It's really a celebration of our community. It's a celebration of music. It's a celebration of two of the most, I think, iconic structures in Luzerne County, the courthouse and the bridge, which are sort of our backdrops, and the beautiful Susquehanna River, which is one of the oldest rivers in the world, you know, has such an important history here. in the valley, going back to when Native Americans would camp alongside it. And so it's fun to do something there. Love to see everybody with us.
0: Rocking the river. You got 2 dates left. Don't miss them. Alan, thank you so much for taking the time to join me on Sunday Magazine today.
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0: Just when you think the world is going in a terrible direction, there's Gary, who's on the roads, claiming that it really hasn't declined, asking truck drivers to honk the horn. 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
2: They say the holy water's watered down, and this town's lost its faith. 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
3: Hey there, it's Carson Daly. Happy summer to you and yours. Hope it's going well. Mine's going great. Been playing a lot of golf. Not going to the gym. It's amazing. We got the 30 biggest songs all across North America lined up, ready to go. Even taking some extra time to put in some former number ones. And especially because it's summer, there's so much great music in the summer of past. So we've got a few summer throwbacks for you too. This is the Daily Download. This week's top 30. Let's get into it. We're going to start with a triple D. Always my favorite. No, it's not Diners, Drive-Ins, and Dives. Although shout out to Guy Fieri, my buddy, my fellow Raider diehard fan. It's a Daily Download debut. French Montana and Max B are going to join our top 30 party and kick things off today. Ever since you left me, number 30 on the Daily Download.

There's Zara Larsson, who spends another week at number 29 with Lush Life. Well, it's had a nice life on the countdown, and it is still hanging on. You're on the Daily Download. It's this week's Top 30. I am your host, Carson Daly. Always fun to play radio. I hope your summer's going well. We're just getting started. We got a lot of great music coming up, including one of my favorite new artists right now, and it seems like you're about done with this next song because it's been falling pretty bad. 12 spots, but here it is at number 28, still hanging in there. So easy to fall in love. Our buddy Olivia Dean was 16 last week, and now it's hard to say this, but is at number 28.

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1: Hi, I'm Carson Daly here with the top 30 songs in America. 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
2: Hiya, it's Carson Daly with another song off Olivia Rodrigo's new album. Why not, right? I mean, so many people are listening to it. There's so many great songs on it. I was talking to my friend Adam Levine, who's been in the music business for a long time and has great respect for good songwriters. And he told me the other day when we were shooting The Voice, he was like, you know, Olivia's a really, really great, great songwriter. And that held a lot of weight for me, trusting Adam's opinion. So, with that being said, we're going to play a little Olivia Rodrigo now. It's called Stupid Song. It's our pick of the week.
3: 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New York

0: say.
1: Well, you know, globally, that song's on fire right now, but just started to see some action here in the U.S. But everywhere else, it's like a juggernaut. It's massive. In fact, maybe playing it this weekend here in the United States, we can help give it just a little bit of a push, and we'll see it on our countdown, our top 30 on all the great radio stations that we're on very, very soon. 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Okay, let's get back to the backwards counting. I'm Carson Daly with another Triple D, and this song was my pick of the week just last weekend. And today, Somber joined the top 30 party at number 27 with My Body Isn't Ready. Here it is on the Daily Download.

still a lefty moving up a spot this weekend. Good to hear. Boston now at number 26. Gosh, I hope Stella's got more music lined up ready to go. This is such an important moment for her because Boston has happened so fast. You know, went viral and it was like, what's that song and who's that girl? And now she's kind of got the world's ear, if you will. And it's such an excellent time to strike while the iron's hot. So I hope she's got a bunch of really good songs to start putting out single after single to really cement her as a new young female pop voice. Or singer-songwriter voice, however you want to look at it. I'm pulling for. You're on the Daily Download. It's this week's Top 30. And I am Carson Daly, former MTV VJ, and now Dad of Four. All right, Martin Garrix and Ed Sheeran are also on the move. We're up to number 25 now. Here is Repeat It. Stay.

0: There's my buddy Niall Horan, new album Dinner Party out now, and he says it's an evolutionary step for his songwriting and a reflection of being in his 30s. Love Niall, big fan. Love what he's doing on the tour, trying to create this intimate vibe. You know, take the theme of the dinner party, which, by the way, is where he met his girlfriend or fiance. Not sure how far along they are. They're not married that I know of. And really run with that idea of creating that sort of intimate space where people can connect. And the music certainly does that. So good for him. Tastes So Good spends another week at 24. I'm Carson Daly. It's that time of the show where we try and predict what song could be coming soon to this very countdown, the Daily Download. Here's what we have for you today.
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0: Here's what's coming soon. One of my old buddies from back in the day, I was always a huge Akon fan. Had the chance to kind of hang with Akon for a little bit back in the day. We had some mutual friends, namely a guy that signed him. And so, you know, Akon's had this great career, and he's finally back with some new music, which I'm psyched about. He's going to do a tour as well. I'll tell you more about that. But I wanted to play his new song. It's called Ringtone, and we're digging it. Coming soon on the Daily Download.

0: Yeah, that's Akon, and he's back. I mean, he's going out on tour with Neo this summer. Those two are going to bring the party to Virginia Beach and Jersey, I think this weekend, if you are around. And that's his latest song called Ringtone. We just wanted to show some love to Akon, who is an awesome dude and a great, great artist, and love seeing him doing his thing again. So go check him out. And that's it. 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
13: A better life with Dr. Sanjay Gupta.
14: When you need your body to perform, but some of your muscles are having trouble, other muscles can sometimes help compensate. This is a great thing short term, But long-term, it can lead to serious and even chronic aches and pains. So if you've got nagging stiffness or irritation somewhere, don't push through it. Try to figure out why it's happening and how you can correct it. Strength and conditioning specialist Dana Santa says, performing exercises at a deliberate tempo makes it easier to notice when the wrong muscles are taking over, and also gives the intended muscles a chance to engage before that compensation kicks in. Dana suggests that starting with primary movement patterns such as squatting, hinging, pushing, pulling, rotating, and core can help make compensation easiest to identify and to address. I'm Dr. Sanjay Gupta, helping you live a better life.
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There's Tyla and Zara Larsson again. They stay put at number 23 with She Did It Again. You are on the Daily Download, if you didn't know. It's our top 30 countdown that we do every week. I am your host, Carson Daly. And after debuting last week at number 30, Benson Backflips Boone jettisons 8 spots to number 22. Kicked off the show last week at 30. Now, all of a sudden, within a week, is at number 22. That's a big jump. That's why Mr. Backflips Benson Boone is our biggest mover of the week. 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Now here he is, our biggest mover. Congrats to Benson Boone. Now at number 22.

0: Malcolm Todd moves into spot number 21 and is now just outside our top 20. That was Earrings on our little dog and pony show, The Daily Download, this week's top 30. I'm your host, Carson Daly. We're 10 songs down. If you are no math genius, you don't have to be. There was 30 songs, we're 10 down, so we're a third of the way through. That's right. We have two-thirds left. Listen to me try and do the math. Oh, gosh. Let's just stop. The Daily Download, this week's top 30, rolls on right after this.
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2: 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There'd be no way. I guess you could think about 2019, what was going on there. It was just before COVID. Well, it's the Jonas Brothers. I'll save you the brain time. Sucker is our former number one today on the Daily Download. We go.

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1: And there it is. That song written by Joe, Kevin, Nick, and also Ryan Tedder, who's written, like, if you're not sure who wrote a song in the past 15 years that was a big hit, you could guess Ryan Tedder, and it would greatly increase your odds of being right. He is prolific and has his fingerprints on a lot of pop, not just pop music, all sorts of music, popular music, that is. And he helped write that one for the Jonas Brothers. Sucker, it was number one on this weekend back in 2019. So, there you go. That's our former number one today here on the Daily Download. Former number one brought to you by NHTSA. When you speed, you have less time to react. 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Hey, what's up? It's Carson Daly. Hope your summer's going good, and we're having an awesome time here. We got so many great songs on the countdown. It's hard to pick just 30, but we have narrowed it down, or at least you have, and so we're at number 20 now. I was talking about Harry Styles, how he just broke the Guinness Book World Record for most consecutive sold-out shows at Wembley, and I thought, you know, Bruno Mars is kicking off his residency there this weekend. That runs to the end of July. I don't know if it's consecutive or how that's going to work, but he obviously could take that record pretty quick. After that, Bruno's going to head to the States for the second leg of his North American tour. Here's I Just Might, right where it was.

0: Dominic Fike is currently on tour doing a mix of solo headlining shows, and beginning next month, he'll be opening up for Tame Impala. It's very cool. You can catch him in Virginia this weekend doing shows in Virginia Beach and Charlottesville. That was Baby Doll from Mr. Fike at number 19, right where it was last week, so no movement for him. I'm Carson Daly. Top 18 songs are now on the way. We're going to play some Gracie Abrams, my buddy Teddy Swims, Justin Bieber, and Bell K. Oh, we got to check out our mini countdown, too, of all the trending songs. We call it the TT5 because we're so smart with our little tricks around here. The top trending songs, trending top five, coming up. 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

there she is, Bella Kay, who moves up three spots and breaks in the top 20. For the first time, there's I Love It, I Love It, I Love It. It's now number 18. Good for Bella. I'm Carson Daly, and we are doing the Daily Download Top 30 Countdown. Hope your summer's going well. There's been so many great new records coming out. I mean, I'm just thinking of more recently, you know, the Sienna Spiral record, if you're looking for a great new artist. And then, of course, you have the big ones like Olivia and Gracie Abrams. Gracie's album, Daughter from Hell's out now, too. It's been on repeat in my house. It dropped on Friday. So let's play something from it. Here's Hit the Wall. It was number 18 last week and makes a nice little move to 17. Very modest for Gracie.

0: There he was, Mr. Know-It-All, a.k.a. my buddy Teddy Swims, moving into number 16. Okay, I'm Carson Daly. It's time for our mini countdown. These are all the top trending songs of the week. There's five of them, and we have geniusly titled it the TT5. Let's see what we got.
1: TT5.
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0: Somber, who's been heating up the summer, is third.

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1: Well, if you're not familiar, that band is opening for Louis Tomlinson this summer. So get to the show early and check out The Beaches. The tour rolls through Detroit this weekend. And that's their song, Edge of the Earth, and it's catching fire. It's the number one trending song around these parts here, the Daily Download, TT5. 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All right, that's going to wrap up our mini trending countdown for this week. Back to the big list, the Daily Download, this week's top 30. So Alex Warren, by the way, if you're watching the Today Show, is our final concert. I think it's in September. We'll have to look on our big outdoor city summer concert stage, and we're all really pumped for it. He falls four spots with Fever Dream, but he's going to kick off our top 15 right now. Here's Alex on the Daily Download.

heard much from Mr. Bieber in a minute, except for all the talk about will he be joining the FIFA World Cup halftime show, and he is now. Well, I guess they just thought having Madonna, BTS, and Shakira and Burna Boy wasn't enough. They're going to add Justin Bieber in some capacity, which will be awesome. So there's Speed Demon from JB at number 14 here on this week's Top 30. All right, we've got a little time here, so we thought we'd just sneak in another great song. Why not? Here's a little extra goodie for you on the Daily Download.

0: Let's go. I'm Carson Daly. We are glad you're listening. We've got 13 more songs to get to. Yes, we're going to take a quick break, but you're not going to go anywhere because I'm going to tease you with the following. If you go somewhere, you're going to miss Sabrina Carpenter, Pink Panthers, Zara Larsson, One Republic, and Lord knows what else. So don't move. 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
29: A Better Life with Dr. Sanjay Gupta.
30: When you need your body to perform, but some of your muscles are having trouble, other muscles can sometimes help compensate. This is a great thing short term, but long term it can lead to serious and even chronic aches and pains. So if you've got nagging stiffness or irritation somewhere, don't push through it. Try to figure out why it's happening and how you can correct it. Strength and conditioning specialist Dana Santis says, performing exercises at a deliberate tempo makes it easier to notice when the wrong muscles are taking over, and also gives the intended muscles a chance to engage before that compensation kicks in. Dana suggests that starting with primary movement patterns such as squatting, hinging, pushing, pulling, rotating, and core can help make compensation easiest to identify and to address. I'm Dr. Sanjay Gupta, helping you live a better life.
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1: I mentioned that Taylor is also up for that same sort of category for her concert series, and Lady Gaga is as well. So, any of those future EGOT potential people there winning an Emmy and a Grammy and a Tony and an Oscar, I guess all three of those could be. Gaga's close, actually. We'll have to be watching on September 14th when the Emmys air. House Tour is up two spots to number 13. You're on the Daily Download, this week's Top 30. I'm your host, Carson Daly. Good to have you. And One Republic also on the move. They're up a spot to number 12 with Need Your Love. Here it is on this week's Top 30.

0: Pink Panthers and Zara Larsson unfortunately fall out of the top 10 to number 11. That was Stateside, the remix. It's moving in the wrong direction, as they say. But there's a lot of Zara Larsson on the show, so we'll have to accept that for what it is. I'm Carson Daly. The best of the week is on the way. We've got to think positive. Taylor, we got some Ella Langley. Oh, that would sound good right now. Also, Sienna Spiro. And, yes, the top 10 next on the Daily Download.
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There's Ella Langley, and she's out on the road doing her solo headlining shows and some opening spots for some select Morgan Wallen dates. Like this weekend, I think she's going to be in Baltimore opening for Morgan. That was Choosing Texas. It's climbing and breaks into our top 10 for the first time. That works out well because Ella and Morgan have a big hit duet right now, too. So I'm sure she comes out for that during Morgan's stuff. I'm Carson Daly, and this is, as you know, the Daily Download, top 30 of the week. We're in it now. We're in the thick of it, guys. The top 10, we're up to number 9. So glad that Visitor was released. It's been out for like 2 weeks, I think. Sienna Spiral, what a great voice she has. She comes from that Amy Winehouse, kind of Adele school. Well, literally, she comes from the same school in London that Ray and Olivia Dean were also at. But the album's great, and she just seems like such a cool, refreshing, new, young female voice. And her album's already best-selling debut album of the year so far. So good on you, Sienna. Here's Die on This Hill. Oh, it's actually up a spot to number 9. This is the Daily Download.

0: Taylor's got that Emmy nomination for the Eras Tour, the final show, the Disney Plus concert, up for the Outstanding Variety Special, the pre-recorded one. And I believe I mentioned it earlier that Sabrina Carpenter's show, I think it was a Christmas special, and also Lady Gaga in that same category. So that'll be interesting to see how that all shakes out. I know, it's like hard to bet against Taylor winning any award. It was like when the New England Patriots were winning Super Bowl after Super Bowl with Tom Brady. Would you ever, even in the end there when he was older, would you ever bet against him? And I doubt Taylor will lose either. We'll find out. I'm Carson Daly. There's more coming up. We're getting closer to our number one spot. We got Ariana Grande, Harry Styles, Bruno, Olivia Rodrigo, plus a really fun summer throwback I'm going to do from Blackpink. This is the Daily Download, this week's Top 30.
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0: right, it's your buddy Carson Daly here revisiting some of the best summer songs from years past. And we thought, you know what? Sunday's National Ice Cream Day. So we thought, let's just be spot on with this one and go right back to 2020 with Blackpink and Selena Gomez. There's a song called Ice Cream. We thought it'd be absolutely perfect. So here it is, our throwback pick on the Daily Download. Enjoy your ice cream.
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0: cream.
1: Being National Ice Cream Day this weekend, we absolutely had to play that song right there. It was one of the biggest summer songs back in 2020. If you recall, maybe it brings up some COVID memories for you. Music can do that. It can take you right back to a very particular time and place. Ice Cream was from Blackpink and Selena Gomez, and so we made it our throwback pick this weekend on the Daily Download. By the way, it's also National Daiquiri Day on Sunday. So a little something for the kids, a little something for mom and dad, but I couldn't find a song called Daiquiri, so we went with Ice Cream. All right, I'm Carson Daly, and we are counting down to the number one song in North America. So Ariana Grande will no longer be in FX's American Horror Story Season 13. The production schedule shifted and unfortunately just conflicted with all the other things, mainly tour dates that Ari's got going on. Hate That I Made You Love Me is in seventh place right here on the Daily Download.

Big congratulations to Harry Styles. I don't know if you ever thought he'd win a Guinness World Record, but he did. For his residency at Wembley Stadium in London, he was the first artist to play 12 sold-out shows at Wembley on a single tour. Bruno Mars is going to be there soon. I don't know how many dates he has in his residency, but we'll see how long that Guinness World Record lasts. That was American Girls from Harry at 6. I'm Carson Daly, and this is the Daily Download Top 30, and Bruno Mars is going to kick off our top 5 again this week with Risk It All. For just a

0: drop dead.
1: Olivia Rodrigo's Daisy Chain Fields Music Festival. I mentioned this. It's got some really cool female acts. It reminds me when I was, an early radio DJ, we had the Lilith Fair, which was all female acts. It was very popular. The festival did great. So she's kind of doing that. Got some current acts and then OGs that are going to be out there, like the Stevie Nicks of the world. And so she put tickets on sale and they sold out obviously very fast. Olivia's offering fans a chance to win some VIP tickets in exchange for registering to vote, which we thought was a very cool thing to do. So now we're not here to tell you who to vote for, but voting in general, obviously one of the great rights that we all have. And so it's cool to see Olivia incentivize her fans to get out there and register. That was Drop Dead from Miss Rodrigo at number 4. I'm Carson Daly, and we're about to find out who is in our top 3 this week. But first, a little something I think you're going to like. It's a daily download extra.

0: I'm Carson Daly. The top three songs are coming up next here on the show. So Somber was number one last weekend. We're going to find out if Homewrecker can stay in that spot. Zara Larsson had it for a hot second, and then he stole it. So she might have something to say about that. But we also haven't heard from Tame Impala and Jenny yet. So we'll see how this all shakes out next, right here on the Daily Download. This week's top 30.
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19: A Better Life with Dr. Sanjay Gupta.
20: As someone who's been married nearly 25 years, I'll tell you, there's a lot of great things about having a spouse. And according to a new study out of the University of Miami Health System, marriage might even be linked to a lower risk of cancer. Why? Well, the researchers said people who are married are less likely to engage in risky behavior. They're more likely to get a nudge to go to regular preventive medicine appointments and screenings. And they have a partner to share the load of family obligations, household chores, and finances. No one is saying you should get married in the pursuit of better health. But if you are single, how can you build a strong support system to maybe get some of these same benefits? 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That can provide a lot of support. I'm Dr. Sanjay Gupta, helping you live a better life.
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0: Katie, what can we do for you? 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
0: Katie, that's super encouraging to hear that. 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
14: If I were to ask you what makes for a good night's sleep, you'd probably say a dark, quiet room, not too many things on your mind. But every night when you go to get some Z's, how often do you really think about the temperature in your bedroom? Temperature may be one of the most underappreciated factors in sleep. That's according to the Senior Vice President of Research and Scientific Affairs at the National Sleep Foundation. We often hear about lights and screens and stress, but even modest changes in temperature and airflow can influence both how quickly you fall asleep and how deeply you stay asleep. Most experts will recommend a room temperature of 60 to 67 degrees Fahrenheit. You might also experiment with your sheets and what you actually wear to bed. Play around a bit and see what improves your sleep. You might be delightfully surprised. I'm Dr. Sanjay Gupta, helping you live a better life.
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9: I don't know about you, but my social media feeds are flooded with lotions and potions and gadgets, all promising to unlock different components of longevity. But if you log off, take a step back from all the hype, you'll find that the actual keys to a longer, healthier life are hiding in plain sight. There are four of them. Number one, nutrition. The Mediterranean diet really is the gold standard. Number two, exercise. You should be getting 150 minutes of moderate intensity exercise or 75 minutes of vigorous intensity exercise every week, plus strength training and stretching. Number three, sleep. Sleep is when your body and your brain repair themselves. You should be getting 7 to 9 hours a night. And finally, number four often gets forgotten, socialization. It's not a bonus. It's a necessity for a healthy life, finding a sense of community, purpose, and belonging. I'm Dr. Sanjay Gupta, helping you live a better life.
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0: chatting about my weekend a little earlier. What'd you do this weekend, Jay? But we weren't in touch at all over the weekend.
1: I wasn't expecting to be in touch. Usually on the weekends, we get a break from each other, which is nice. 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
0: Yeah. 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
24: 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Now, researchers determined that even little bursts of vigorous exercise can significantly reduce someone's risk of 8 different diseases: dementia, type 2 diabetes, fatty liver disease, chronic respiratory disease, chronic kidney disease, immune-mediated inflammatory diseases, major cardiovascular events, and atrial fibrillation. We're not talking about complicated training programs here. Just work with what you can into your everyday life. If you are breathless and unable to speak in complete sentences, then you've hit the mark. I'm Dr. Sanjay Gupta, helping you live a better life.
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0: There was a phase in my life. I thought, you know what? I want to become a boxer. I want to be a little tougher. And so I went to this boutique boxing gym.
1: Of course you did.
0: The moment I walked in, I said, ooh, this is not where tough people go.
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0: And I get in, and it's me and about 30 women that likely have husbands in tech. And they looked tougher hitting the bag than I did.
1: Between rounds, you have a macchiato break.
2: For real.
0: 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They had a little juice bar in there.
2: They made me run laps. You were over there sipping lattes.
0: That's right.
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17: You know, it's funny, when I think back to what the typical American dinner looked like when you and I were kids, there's usually some kind of meat featured at the center of the plate. Vegetables are there, but often thought of as a side dish. More and more, though, we are coming to realize that a plant-based diet, with little or no meat even, is going to be a healthier way to eat for just about everyone. New study out of the University of Hawaii Cancer Center found that eating a high-quality plant-rich diet that includes whole grains, vegetables, and fruits may prevent cognitive impairment even when people start that diet in their late 50s and 60s. Yeah, it's important to make sure you're getting enough protein, fats, complex carbohydrates. Just because you cut out or even cut back on meat, though, is not a license to eat whatever you want. Focus on eating whole, real foods. I'm Dr. Sanjay Gupta, helping you live a better life.
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We've been waiting all week for this.

0: party.
1: Mm-hmm. That was supposed to be cheesy. Welcome in. It's Canada with a K. Can we have some fun tonight? We're live across North America. Your request drive the show. 800-669-1010. Alex Warren is on Open House Party later tonight. DJ Mach 1, take it away. No.

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0: I think that's well said as we get the party started tonight. Homewreckers on, open house party, love Sombra.
1: I love him too. You hit

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0: If you type in the phone number 699, it sends you to a free sex line.
1: Oh, you mean like our phone number, but like one number off.
0: It's crazy.
1: I'm happy to say I did not know that. Where are you calling from?
0: Huntsville, Alabama.
1: What's going on in Huntsville?
0: A lot of breweries, a lot of people in downtown.
1: I love it. Stay cool. I'm going to go call that number for
0: research purposes.

0: party. I hope you're having an amazing one. I went to Colorado last week. I saw a bear. That's been the extent of my summer. Let us know what your summer's been like. 800-669-1010. Alex Warren's here later on tonight. And we've got a $500 wardrobe glow up to give you for summertime. We'll do that in 1 hour.
1: Open house party.
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9: I have my fiance here with me. 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
28: Everyone poops. It's not just the name of a classic potty training book. It's a universal truth. Even though everyone does it, almost no one wants to talk about it. Dr. Tricia Pasricha wants to change that. She's the author of a new book. It's called You've Been Pooping All Wrong. And she says there are three critical P's of pooping. The first is propulsion. Both the voluntary push you exert and the involuntary contractions that happen naturally within your body. Top line, when you feel the need to go, don't hold it. The second P is pliability, which refers to stool softness. The keys to this one are making sure you're drinking enough water and eating enough fiber. And the last P is for pelvic floor. If you can get your knees up above your waist while you're on the toilet, like on a stool or a garbage can or a stack of books even, that can make all the difference. I'm Dr. Sanjay Gupta, helping you live a better life.
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